0: me when I come.
1: Mama was queen of the mambo, papa was king of the Congo. Deep down in the jungle, I start banging my first bongo. Every monkey like to be in my place instead of me, cause I'm the king of bongo, baby, I'm the king of bongo bong.

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12: Man, what is this?

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Sounds of the Dragon Tech Car!

0: 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Cause sometimes you need it.
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And isn't it ironic?

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1: Panda. 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

0: You feeling me? 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Cause I better have you naked by the end of this song.
1: Kiez 1. Hier bin ich zu Hause.

0: Kids 1.
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1: loving the vibe.
2: Out some of people that be loving the vibe,
1: loving the vibe,
2: loving the vibe.
1: Out some of

0: 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We'll see you later. Thank you. Good night.
1: Kiez 1. Hier bin ich zu Hause.
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2: Kiez 1. 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

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Sometimes, if you focus really hard on the in-between, you could almost hear them.

0: Thank you very much. We had a lot of fun. We'll see you later. Thank you. Good night.
1: Hier bin ich zu Hause. Kiez 1.